0: No, yes, now hold that young biddy coming out of my TV screen.
1: Uh-huh, she's scary, isn't she?
0: Yes.
1: Well, I kind of think about you when I say the words The Grudge, because I feel like you hold them. You hold them near and dear to your heart.
0: To the day I die. I literally, I want my friends to have notes handwritten from me in my coffin with your name on it. So when you're coming up there to view me, you just pull it. And then I just open it up and I go, I'm still mad. That's all I want. I'm still mad. I'm holding the grudge and I can't help it. I try to be better, but I hold a grudge. You don't hold a grudge?
1: I don't hold a grudge. Let us know if you hold a grudge or if you're easy to let things go. Hit us up in the DMs right there on the Pop Grudge app.
0: I'd hold a grudge before I'd hold the door open for you.

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13: Tonight brings partly cloudy skies with lows near 63, plus widespread fog cutting visibility to about half mile, and southwest winds around 10. Sunshine takes over tomorrow with highs near 81, then skies turn nearly clear tomorrow night with lows back in the low 60s. Rain develops Sunday, less than a quarter inch expected, with highs again in the low 80s. That rain continues into Monday, around a quarter inch possible, with highs near 81.

0: Pop Quiz Night. Dan, Lauren, what is something that is super hard to find when you need it?
1: Money. Always tough to find when I need it and when I don't.
0: Wow. Also, correct. But not
1: Wait,
0: the right
1: really?
0: No, it's correct as in those are things that are hard to find. But it's not correct of what I'm asking. Think about it. Something super hard to find when you need it. Coming up next.
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0: nights.
1: Do you ever have faces that you make with your friends? Like, for me, it's like this weird grimace smile thing, and you nod your head back. You're like, ugh. But yeah, only your friends know what that is.
2: Oh, when you're out in public and everywhere, it's like, and your friend knows. It's like, yeah, oh, yeah. Am I supposed to look over there? Yeah, no, yes, we're on the same page. No, it's like literally, with both my faces, I have the same expression that I make, and my friends know exactly what I'm talking about. Me and my friends, though, it's all about code words. When I say fireball, it's not just because I want a shot of fireball. It is literally, that means, yep, look, over there, or ah, something's happening.
1: John Boat Code Red, that's ours. That's me and my friends. Let us know what yours is. Hit us up in the DMs right there on the Pop Crush app, or give us a call, 1-888-900-5217.
0: We want your hot takes. 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
1: Recently got into antique shopping. I know. But here's where I am just completely mind blown. I found a Speed Racer lunchbox. It's metal. It came with the mug. $89. Whoa. Who are these people?
2: Nope.
1: $89 for a lunchbox.
2: Nope. Put it back. Speed.
3: Put it back.
2: No speed. You're over the speed limit. Over my limit on my credit card.

0: Torn Snap, Donnie Weegem.
1: All right, we got to get into the financial trend because, you know, that's where our money is and it's important.
2: Where is it? I've been looking all year and hopefully next year it can't be any worse.
1: Exactly. You know what? Let's all just face the facts. We're broke. We're busted. We're trying.
2: And I will say this, though. I have been actively, talking to my friends about this, too, is, you don't realize, too, you go out on the weekend or whatever, and, you know, you have a few, 4, 7 fireball shots, and then before you realize it, the next day, you're looking at your account, you're like, how did I spend $300?
1: Yes.
2: Those are things where it's why don't we stop? Why don't we just buy a bottle and come to the house and hang? And then, because it's much cheaper over time. And those are easy things that we can cut out.

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1: Stalking your ex on social media. And I feel like there's a bunch of cons. You know, it causes jealousy. It can have like a negative impact on your mind. It can cause you to maybe feel insecure, confused about the relationship. Prolongs you from moving on. I could go on and on for days with the cons. But Donnie, you're going to be a spark. What would be the benefit of stalking your ex on social media?
2: Well, if they're doing terribly, it makes you feel better. Like the other day, I was looking at my ex and he had posted like he was sad. He had just lost his job. And I was like, oh, thank God. Now I feel better. And literally, I was like, oh, I feel so good right now. Oh, God, I feel better. That made me smile.
1: All right. Donnie keeping it light and bright as expected.
2: From a doom scroll to a bloom scroll.
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0: When you hear the acronym TSA, do you think of the airport or do you think of totally spinning out?
1: Well, I guess it would be.
0: Well, I'm spinning out. I'm spinning all the way out. Okay, we're talking about TSA and the protocol in which you travel with your friends and your family and your loved ones. And if that person has TSA PreCheck and you do not have TSA PreCheck, like me, if we go to the airport and you make me go to security by myself just to go through the regular line, I'm baffled by this. I can't imagine you would really do this.
1: Yes, and I don't have TSA PreCheck because I'm not rich, but I wouldn't expect my friend who had it to wait on me.
0: Okay, I'm Googling this right now, and I have to offer up my sincerest apologies because 51% of people apparently say that they would absolutely ditch their travel buddy to go through TSA and not have to take their shoes off.
1: Yes, okay. 51% of people are honest.
0: Let's fast track some honesty. If you have thoughts on this or this has happened to you, hit us up 1-888-900-5217.

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13: Tonight brings partly cloudy skies with lows near 63, plus widespread fog cutting visibility to about half mile, and southwest winds around 10. Sunshine takes over tomorrow with highs near 81, then skies turn nearly clear tomorrow night with lows back in the low 60s. Rain develops Sunday, less than a quarter inch expected, with highs again in the low 80s. That rain continues into Monday, around a quarter inch possible, with highs near 81.

0: Whew. Here's only, it's been a big thing. It's Pop Crush Nights, Downey Lauren, because my friend is looking at condos. But the only problem is like the homeowners HOA fees is like, well, outrageous. In some of these condos, it'll be like a grand a month or something ridiculous, which ultimately jacks your rent up. So what does HOA stand for?
1: Homeowners Association.
0: Okay.
1: It's really the homeowners assassination because no, I don't think anybody likes their homeowners association. Like right now I'm dealing with mine because I've got some property damage that is coming from a tree that is on the property of the homeowners association. And they're like, yeah, well, it's your property, your problem. I'm like, I've been telling you for months that this tree needed to come down and now it did. And now it's my problem. I'm ticked.
0: Hold that tickness. We'll be right back.
2: Chat and be heard.
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1: HOA.
2: Oh, this is like, a lot of properties don't have it. Or it'd be like neighborhoods. Mostly it's like neighborhoods, communities, condos like that don't have it, but a lot do. My thing is like, I haven't met one person in their life who's like, my HOA takes care of everything. They're wonderful. They're lovely. My thing is like, A, do you have to pay if you live there? Like, are they're going to sue you? They're going to come after you?
3: And then they'll take your house.
2: But you own the house. They don't own that property. How does that work?
3: It's, I don't know. It's some bylaw or something. You know, I'm not a legal girly, but
2: yes. Yeah,
3: apparently if you don't pay your fees, they can come take your house, which is,
2: that's asinine. That should be the A in it. But also, if everybody hates it, can you all vote to not have an HOA?
3: That I don't know.
2: It feels so like ancient.
3: It's criminal.
2: Time.
3: It feels criminal.
2: Also, it sounds like a Ponzi scheme, to be honest. I said it. It's like a Bernie made up Ponzi scheme. I said it. This is what it sounds like. Who is the person? Who's the HOA? Karen, sit in that house over there. You know why? Because her house is a mansion and yours is a 2-bedroom?

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1: Flying through the night with your biggest hits and your biggest trends. This one is the biggest weird trend that I'm seeing right now.
2: All right.
1: I heard of quiet cutting.
2: What are you cutting?
1: Exactly. People out of your life, especially if they work with you. Apparently, it's when you decide that you're going to like shift your role in a relationship instead of just letting it go. So like, say you work with somebody who makes fish in the microwave. Maybe you're just not nice to them anymore. And that's where you quietly cut them out of your life. But you know you're going to see them at the office. You still have to be friends.
2: I'm confused. I'm quietly cutting this memory out of my head. Just

0: 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If you don't, I get it. That's kind of the rule of thumb. 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
1: There's a hard launch. 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Now there's no launch.
2: So no launch is where you have a significant other and you want to maintain your privacy. So there's no launch. It's just one of those things that's happening in the background. And yeah. I feel like we're taking too much time and investing in how we're launching anything.
1: Yeah. You know what that's called? A mistress. That is what the no launch is. You know why they're no launching you? Because they're already married and everyone else can't know that they're secretly seeing you. That's the no launch. Don't act like you're not post. No. That's the no.
2: You're a little salty? Is this something that hits home for you?
1: Well, you know,

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1: Oh, yeah.
0: Pop Crush Nights.
1: Donnie, when I say The Grudge, what do you think of?
2: That old, no, yes, not old, that young biddy coming out of my TV screen.
1: Uh-huh, she's scary, isn't she?
2: Yes.
1: Well, I kind of think about you when I say the words The Grudge, because I feel like you hold them. You hold them near and dear to your heart.
2: To the day I die. I want my friends to have notes handwritten from me in my coffin with your name on it. So when you're coming up there to view me, you just pull it. And then I just open it up and I go, I'm still mad. That's all I want. I'm still mad. I'm holding a grudge and I can't help it. I try to be better, but I hold a grudge. You don't hold a grudge?
1: I don't hold a grudge. Let us know if you hold a grudge or if you're easy to let things go. Hit us up in the DMs right there on the Pop Crush app.
2: I'd hold a grudge before I'd hold the door open for you.

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1: Perfect. 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
12: Tonight brings partly cloudy skies, lows in the low 60s, and southwest winds around 10. Tomorrow, expect plenty of sunshine with highs near 81. Skies stay mainly clear tomorrow night, with lows again in the low 60s. Sunday, rain looks likely with highs similar in the low 80s. Then on Monday, rain returns, around a quarter inch likely, with highs near 81.

0: Pop Quiz Nights. Dan, Lauren, what is something that is super hard to find when you need it?
1: Money. Always tough to find when I need it and when I don't.
0: Wow. Also, correct. But not
1: wait,
0: the right
1: really?
0: No, it's correct as in those are things that are hard to find. But it's not correct of what I'm asking. Think about it. Something super hard to find when you need it. Coming up next.
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0: When is something super hard to find? When you need it. Johnny Lauren Puckrish Nights. Lauren said.
1: Money.
0: And?
1: More money.
0: And boys.
1: Boys, yeah.
0: It's actually really hard to find a boy with money.
1: Oh, poor that child. That's unicorn?
0: Yes, like literally. But that one shirt you're looking for.
2: What? You know that thing.
0: You know, why is that? I don't need that shirt. It is there. And every time I turn around, it's like, boom. But then if I need it because I'm going to wear it or I'm looking for it, never find it.
1: Okay, I'm in this boat right now, and it's weird you bring it up because now I feel like you've got a camera in my house. I have a long sleeve, like cable knit sweater that I usually only wear whenever it snows because, quite frankly, it's hideous. It's got bleach stains on it, but it is so warm and it's perfect for like going out to walk my dog. Donnie, I had my hand on it 2 weeks ago. The ice came. Can't find my shirt.
0: Literally the other day, there was a specific shirt I wanted to wear. And I was like, oh, because I had just seen it 100 times. I still can't find it. I'm like, why? I think it like hides from us.
1: Uh-huh. Yeah. Or is there a gremlin in your house that like hides the things you need the most, especially when you need them? And they know. And it'll pop up. That's the thing. Around spring, I'll find my shirt.
0: Yeah. I'm the gremlin. Me. But also, let that sweater stay lost.

0: night.
1: Sonny, what's your worst bad habit?
2: Oh my! I put out meat to thaw and then I just never cook it and then I throw it away.
1: Okay, that's really bad.
2: Yeah,
1: I might actually hate that more than I just hate watch things on TikTok. Like, I will find something I hate watch and I'm deep in it. I'm like watching people pop their pimples. It's gross and I can't get out of it. It's a cycle.
2: Hate watching is a thing. Also, hate listening is a thing. There's people out there who listen to us, hate us. I love it.
1: That's not true. That's not true. We're going to debate this off mic now.

0: Nights.
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0: you're at a hotel. Picture this, you're at a hotel. It's no, like, what's that fancy hotel? The Garden, what's that fancy one?
1: The
0: Garden.
1: The Marriott? The Hilton Garden Inn?
0: The Marriott is the fanciest one?
1: I don't know, it's the only one that I can...
0: Super bougie one.
1: The Radisson? I don't know, I don't ever go to fancy hotels. I'm like a Red Roofer.
0: Four Seasons. I like it. What is a fancy... The Motel 6 on Highway 32.
1: Honey, if it's not a Super 8, I probably don't know about it, okay?
0: So picture this. You're at the Red Roof Inn on Highway 14, and you're going to, ooh, and you want to turn and you want to take a shower. What is something that would ruin the whole vibe?
1: Oh, hair in the sink.
0: Close. All right. Think about it.

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2: Pop Crush Nights, picture this. Ooh, you're at the Super 8 on, you know, Highway 92, and you're going to go take a shower. Mm-hmm. And what would ruin the vibe, Lauren said?
3: Hair in the sink.
2: And that's, no. You know what I hate the most? Okay, why? You know when you go, you turn on the shower, and the shower, it's like almost hot. It's like almost. Why? You know that, that's like the worst thing in the world is when the shower water, almost hot.
3: Yeah. And then It almost is sometimes like a little drizzly. Like it's not an actual shower. Like I want to feel it. It's like a warm-ish drizzle. I'm like, honestly, I could pee harder than this.
2: And it's hotter. And the thing is like, it's almost there. It's like your dad at your graduation. Almost there. It had potential. But it's not. Like, what kills a shower vibe for you the most? 1-888-900-5217 or slide into the DMs.

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4: Tonight brings partly cloudy skies, lows in the low 60s, and southwest winds around 10. Tomorrow, expect plenty of sunshine with highs near 81. Skies stay mainly clear tomorrow night, with lows again in the low 60s. Sunday, rain looks likely with highs similar in the low 80s. Then on Monday, rain returns, around a quarter inch likely, with highs near 81.

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1: Do you ever have faces that you make with your friends? Like, for me, it's like this weird grimace smile thing, and you nod your head back. You're like, ugh. But yeah, only your friends know what that is.
2: Oh, when you're out in public and everywhere, it's like, ooh, and your friend knows. It's like, yeah, oh, yeah. Am I supposed to look over there? Yeah, no, yes, we're on the same page. No, it's like literally, with both my faces, I have the same expression that I make, and my friends know exactly what I'm talking about. Me and my friends, though, it's all about code words. When I say fireball, it's not just because I want a shot of fireball. It is literally that means, yep, look, over there, or ah, something's happening.
1: John Boat Code Red, that's ours. That's me and my friends. Let us know what yours is. Hit us up in the DMs right there on the Pop Crush app, or give us a call, 1-888-900-5217.
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1: Recently got into antique shopping. I know. But here's where I am just completely mind blown. I found a Speed Racer lunchbox. It's metal. It came with the mug. $89. Whoa. Who are these people?
2: Nope.
1: $89 for a lunchbox.
2: Nope. 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Speed.
3: Put it back.
2: No speed. 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Over my limit on my credit card. 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
1: Horn snap, Donnie Regent. All right, we got to get into the financial trend because, you know, that's where our money is. And it's important.
2: Where is it? I've been looking all year, and hopefully next year it can't be any worse.
1: Exactly. You know what? Let's all just face the facts. We're broke. We're busted. We're trying.
2: And I will say this, though. I have been actively, talking to my friends about this, too, is, like, just... You don't realize, too, you go out on the weekend or whatever, and, you know, you have a few 4-7 fireball shots, and then before you realize it, the next day, you're looking at your account, you're like, how did I spend $300?
1: Yes.
2: Like, those are things where it's like, why don't we stop? Mm-hmm. Why don't we just buy a bottle and come to the house and hang? And then,
1: right.
2: Because it's much cheaper over time, and mm-hmm. those are easy things that we can cut out.

Tonight, skies stay partly cloudy with a low of 63 and southwest winds at 10 miles per hour. Today brings sunshine throughout with a high of 81. After that, expect a quiet, mostly clear night with lows again in the low 60s. Tomorrow, rain becomes possible with close to a quarter inch of rainfall likely and highs staying in the low 80s. Then on Monday, look for a mix of clouds and sun with highs near 82.

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0: Let's go.

tonight. Skies stay partly cloudy with a low of 63 and southwest winds at 10 miles per hour. Today brings sunshine throughout with a high of 81. After that, expect a quiet, mostly clear night with lows again in the low 60s. Tomorrow, rain becomes possible with close to a quarter inch of rainfall likely and highs staying in the low 80s. Then on Monday, look for a mix of clouds and sun with highs near 82.

tonight. Skies stay partly cloudy with a low of 63 and southwest winds at 10 miles per hour. Today brings sunshine throughout with a high of 81. After that, expect a quiet, mostly clear night with lows again in the low 60s. Tomorrow, rain becomes possible with close to a quarter inch of rainfall likely and highs staying in the low 80s. Then on Monday, look for a mix of clouds and sun with highs near 82.

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1: Today's looking clear, with highs in the low 80s. Tonight stays clear as well, though a few high clouds drift through, with lows settling in the low 60s. Tomorrow, expect a chance of rain with around a quarter inch of rainfall, and highs holding steady in the low 80s. That rain chance lingers into tomorrow night, with lows dropping to the mid-60s. Then Monday brings a mostly cloudy sky with limited sunshine. Temps again in the low 80s.

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3: Today's looking clear, with highs in the low 80s. Tonight stays clear as well, though a few high clouds drift through, with lows settling in the low 60s. Tomorrow, expect a chance of rain with around a quarter inch of rainfall, and highs holding steady in the low 80s. That rain chance lingers into tomorrow night, with lows dropping to the mid-60s. Then Monday brings a mostly cloudy sky with limited sunshine. Temps again in the low 80s.

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3: Today's looking clear, with highs in the low 80s. Tonight stays clear as well, though a few high clouds drift through, with lows settling in the low 60s. Tomorrow, expect a chance of rain with around a quarter inch of rainfall, and highs holding steady in the low 80s. That rain chance lingers into tomorrow night, with lows dropping to the mid-60s. Then Monday brings a mostly cloudy sky with limited sunshine. Temps again in the low 80s.

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4: Today's looking clear, with highs in the low 80s. Tonight stays clear as well, though a few high clouds drift through, with lows settling in the low 60s. Tomorrow, expect a chance of rain with around a quarter inch of rainfall, and highs holding steady in the low 80s. That rain chance lingers into tomorrow night, with lows dropping to the mid-60s. Then Monday brings a mostly cloudy sky with limited sunshine. Temps again in the low 80s.

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1: 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Today's looking clear, with highs in the low 80s. Tonight stays clear as well, though a few high clouds drift through, with lows settling in the low 60s. Tomorrow, expect a chance of rain with around a quarter inch of rainfall, and highs holding steady in the low 80s. That rain chance lingers into tomorrow night, with lows dropping to the mid-60s. Then Monday brings a mostly cloudy sky with limited sunshine. Temps again in the low 80s,

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Plenty of sunshine today, highs approaching 80. A few high clouds move in this evening, lows near 63. Tomorrow, rain and thunderstorms grow increasingly likely, around half an inch expected, highs in the low 80s. That chance of rain lingers tomorrow night, lows in the upper 60s. Monday brings considerable clouds, highs again in the low 80s. Showers may develop Tuesday, potential for about half an inch, highs near 81.

And this town's lost its faith. Our colors will fade eventually. So if our time is running out, day after day, we'll make the mundane a masterpiece. Oh my, my, oh my, my love. I take one look at you, you're taking me out.

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2: Plenty of sunshine today, highs approaching 80. A few high clouds move in this evening, lows near 63. Tomorrow, rain and thunderstorms grow increasingly likely, around half an inch expected, highs in the low 80s. That chance of rain lingers tomorrow night, lows in the upper 60s. Monday brings considerable clouds, highs again in the low 80s. Showers may develop Tuesday, potential for about half an inch, highs near 81.

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2: Plenty of sunshine today, highs approaching 80. A few high clouds move in this evening, lows near 63. Tomorrow, rain and thunderstorms grow increasingly likely, around half an inch expected, highs in the low 80s. That chance of rain lingers tomorrow night. Lows in the upper 60s. Monday brings considerable clouds. Highs again in the low 80s. Showers may develop Tuesday. Potential for about half an inch. Highs near 81.

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Plenty of sunshine today, highs approaching 80. A few high clouds move in this evening, lows near 63. Tomorrow, rain and thunderstorms grow increasingly likely, around half an inch expected, highs in the low 80s. That chance of rain lingers tomorrow night, lows in the upper 60s. Monday brings considerable clouds, highs again in the low 80s. Showers may develop Tuesday, potential for about half an inch, highs near 81.

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3: Plenty of sunshine today, highs approaching 80. A few high clouds move in this evening, lows near 63. Tomorrow, rain and thunderstorms grow increasingly likely, around half an inch expected, highs in the low 80s. That chance of rain lingers tomorrow night. Lows in the upper 60s. Monday brings considerable clouds. Highs again in the low 80s. Showers may develop Tuesday. Potential for about half an inch. Highs near 81.

0: listening to Fool FM, and I'm your DJ, Tom Foolery. Now, it's time for Name That Game! 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Ready, go!
1: Skee-ball, the one where you shoot a water gun at a target. 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
1: Plenty of sunshine today, highs approaching 80. A few high clouds move in this evening, lows near 63. Tomorrow, rain and thunderstorms grow increasingly likely, around half an inch expected, highs in the low 80s. That chance of rain lingers tomorrow night, lows in the upper 60s. Monday brings considerable clouds, highs again in the low 80s. Showers may develop Tuesday, potential for about half an inch, highs near 81.

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3: This afternoon looks clear, with highs near 81. Skies stay mostly clear overnight, with lows near 63. Tomorrow, expect a good chance of rain and thunderstorms, close to a quarter inch of accumulation, as highs stick in the low 80s. Clouds take over tomorrow night, with lows in the upper 60s. Monday stays mostly cloudy, with similar highs in the low 80s. And Tuesday looks mainly cloudy, with highs near 81.

0: For Magnum Media, Reed and Chelsea Magnum along with you on a beautiful Saturday, coming to you from West Allis, the Wisconsin State Fair. Been doing this for 175 years, the State Fair. Chelsea, I don't know how many times, I've lost count how many times we have been here, but so excited for the Wisconsin State Fair. We got Bailey Zimmerman, an amazing country artist tonight. We're going to get a chance to do the onstage welcome. We got a VIP tent. A lot of winners, actually, from our stations that are going to be at this concert tonight. Very excited about that. One thing that we want to, before we start talking about all the food and all the fun, is that getting into parking, you've got to make sure you're patient. You got to follow people, Chelsea. It is the one-way streets that you're not used to that can sometimes throw people off a little bit.
1: Yeah, it's the streets, it's the no turning left. There is construction on the interstate, so you do have to just be aware of that. So if you're planning on coming out tonight, leave a little bit early is all I have to say.
0: Chelsea said, pack your patience as we were heading out. So, and that's, you know, it's a beautiful Saturday, one of the nicest Saturdays we've ever seen for the Wisconsin State Fair, but that's true for any day of the week. This is busy. The amount of people that come and enjoy the Wisconsin State Fair is absolutely remarkable, but I got to give the people parking credit. They've got this already down. This just opened up a few days ago. They've got the cones in place, so just be patient, and again, it is well worth the patience, because once you get inside, there is so much incredible food, so much amazing drinks, the rides, of course, and Chelsea, the animals, which let's talk a little bit about the kids. You were 4-H'er as a kid. To get to the state fair from your county fair, this is so special.
1: It really is quite special. It's fun. We're going to get in there here pretty soon. We just wanted to let everybody know about the parking and the traffic. And it's great that there's traffic, right? There's people coming out. But we're going to go see the cows, I think. We're going to go walk around the barns. It's fun just to see the kids make it to this level and how much work goes into that. I know that firsthand. It's going to be really fun. Excited for it, Reed.
0: 175th Wisconsin State Fair.

0: Poor Magna Media, Reed and Chelsea, along with you, Wisconsin State Fair. They've been doing this since 1851. And I don't think it looked like this in 1851, but we are making our way towards some of the music they have, some of the drinks. We've got some youngsters here that are replenishing something, trying to figure out how to go down this ramp and not have any issues. It's amazing, Chelsea, last year, this was one of those areas that had the flooding as we go underneath the bridge.
1: Yeah, you do look at the pictures from last year, and you just think, how could this be filled with water?
0: Yeah.
1: And it really is something to see it.
0: Did an amazing job cleaning it all up. State Fair looks absolutely beautiful. It is sunny and 85 in West Dallas. You can't ask for better than that. Bailey Zimmerman tonight.
1: Woo!
0: Country star. We got a VIP tent. We've given away a bunch of tickets for this, and we're going to be doing the onstage welcome for that. So we got to plan what we're going to say, Chelsea.
1: Yeah,
0: you've been like, we got to go focus on food and marks.
1: Yeah, that's the first priority.
0: But we'll take some pictures too, get those up on socials, and I do want to get the loaded baked potato.
1: Oh, let's head there now.
0: We gotta make our way there now. That
1: let's
0: is an
1: go.
0: Absolute can't miss.
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0: Cormac DeMedia, Reed and Chelsea with you in the Wisconsin Pavilion at the Wisconsin State Fair, 175 years and going strong. Chelsea, what is nice, gorgeous outside. We've been to some hot state fairs. It is air conditioned in here, though, because with milk, with ice cream, with cheese, yeah, with all of that, very pleasant.
1: It does stay nice and cool in here, Reed. I'm seeing a lot of, like, cow hats and stuff. They're so cute.
0: I gotta say, this is the best smelling place, I think, of the whole state fair. You smell the sweet treats. You can smell the baked potatoes, depending on where you're at. But this is all Wisconsin products, so real Wisconsin honey, celebrating our cranberry industry. All things, of course, with milk and with cheese. As I said, they've got the homemade Wisconsin ice cream.
1: Take a left, Reed. We're going to the cheese.
0: Thank you. You just keep pushing me where I've got to go. Chelsea with the grilled cheese is her favorite. And I will say this, you know, the thing about the State Fair, Chelsea, is a lot of this food, it feels like it's very fairly priced for something like this.
1: I agree, Reed. You can come in here, you can really get a whole meal out of everything that's in here. Ooh, ice cream.
0: Dairyland Shake Shop right off to our right. Ooh, those look really good. So you come to the Wisconsin State Fair in West Allis, the Dairy Pavilion is an absolute must stop, and it's typically the first place we go. We're going to get in line, get some grilled cheese, and keep on having fun here. From Magnum Media, Reed and Chelsea Magnum, having fun at the Wisconsin State Fair.

0: For Magnum Media, Reed and Chelsea Magnum with you, and Van McNeil, who is a State Fair aficionado. Van, I was asking you earlier, 175th State Fair, is this about as busy as it gets?
1: I mean, beautiful weather. This is the perfect conditions for a Wisconsin State Fair, so yes, it's going to be this packed.
0: It's a Saturday, which always helps too, Chels. And, you know, you and I have been coming here a long time, but this is about as busy as we've ever seen it.
2: It is as busy as we've ever seen it. So if you are coming down, as Van says, pack your patience. I hear him talking about that. Pack your patience.
1: You're coming to the fair. You're coming to something fun. Let's have some fun.
0: Yes, that's a good point. Some
2: Let's
0: people
2: be
0: in line.
2: Nice, yes. In the traffic. No honking.
1: Is it aggravating that the person in front of you is not moving? Yes, it is. But we're all trying to get to the same fun together, so let's all get along.
0: I thought the parking folks were right on with it, though. I mean, I thought that was as smooth an operation. I mean, we're not that many days in.
1: No, absolutely. I mean, it is a smooth operation here at Wisconsin State Fair. You are going to be waiting a little bit, but like I said, like Chelsea said, pack your patience. Let's all get along here.
0: All right, Chelsea, how was the grilled cheese?
2: It was excellent, and I hate to tell you, this chocolate malt read that we were sharing, it's pretty much gone. You missed it.
0: Sharing is the operative word,
1: I guess. She's eaten the most of it. I mean, she's been holding it for quite some time here.
0: How was the baked potato? And you get everything?
1: Excellent. Well, everything but the salsa.
0: Okay.
1: And the secret is, as I've told you before, Reed, and you saw the line in there.
0: Oh, yes.
1: Inside the Wisconsin building. The former products pavilion, you got to come to the outside window. They'll take care of you right quick.
0: Yeah, I get absolutely everything on this. Butter, cheese, sour cream. Oh, you finished it.
1: The
0: Look
1: bacon
0: at that.
1: Bits.
0: The bacon bits.
1: The
0: you can shake
1: joint.
0: On the chives. Am I missing anything?
1: No, I mean the salt
0: I think that's
1: and pepper
0: everything.
1: And stuff.
0: Yeah, that well, nacho cheese,
1: Frank's
0: though.
1: Frank's Red Hot. That's new this year.
0: Absolutely.
1: Yep.
0: Check that out. And they've got some great meal deals, too. So Wisconsin Pavilion, this is the place I think you should start your Wisconsin Fair experience. And then continue to make your way through to the Expo building, which it sounds like we're going to head to next. So let's do it, guys. Having fun at the Wisconsin State Fair.
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5: Skies stay mostly clear tonight. Lows near 63. Tomorrow brings likely rain and thunderstorms, around a quarter inch possible, highs in the low 80s. Clouds take over tomorrow night, lows in the upper 60s. Monday offers a mix of clouds and sun, temps again in the low 80s. Tuesday turns mostly cloudy, highs near 81, lows falling to the mid 60s. Wednesday settles into a partly cloudy day, highs similar in the low 80s.

0: Magna Media, Reed and Chelsea along with you. We are inside of the barn where all the dairy cows are, Chelsea.
1: We're currently standing by...
0: Sheboygan County.
1: No.
0: Oh. That's a load. That's a load of number two. This is Sheboygan County. They go with some of these counties, which is really cool. And Chelsea, you see that big cow?
1: Yeah.
0: Cow was born last March.
1: How is that possible?
0: How is that possible? It's absolutely remarkable as we are having fun here at the Wisconsin State Fair. Come see the animals. Come see these kids that are working so hard.
1: Yes. Van, what was going on over there?
2: I was talking with Austin and our friends at the Sheboygan County Farm here. Some people chill out and scroll on their phones on the couch, sometimes on the patio. Austin over there is leaning against Memory, the cow. They placed yesterday in the big showing here, the big exhibition. So he's 16 years old. He's been doing it since he's been 12, and he can plan to continue. It's a generational thing for Austin and everyone here.
0: We love the food.
1: That's so cool.
0: We love the music. But this is really what the State Fair's genesis was all about.
2: Family, farms, and agriculture, and everybody leaning in. This is a time to engage with community, make some new relationships. Our farmers are integral to our entire state. And to see a young man like Austin, I mean, he's just chilling there. And it's generally, like, everybody chills in a different way.
0: Right.
2: And if you're out there on the farm, of course you're going to be leaning against your show-winning cow.
1: That's amazing.
0: You know, and it's these family farms
2: that,
0: you know, what they're able to continue to do, it's impressive and it's not easy.
2: No, it is not easy at all. All the kids lean in here. Is that their first choice of what they want to do? Not necessarily. I mean, kids are kids. They want to go out and they want to live their lives. But if you want to keep the family farm going and generational, everybody leans in here. It's pretty amazing.
0: Yeah. And then once they get bit by it, I mean.
2: Yeah, oh, and then you're entrenched.
0: Yeah, they just continue with it. So come support these kids. Come ask them questions. They'd love to answer your questions. Chelsea, we've gotten a chance to do that at the county fair level, too.
1: Yes, we have.
0: So support these kids, the 4-H, all that great stuff at the Wisconsin State Fair.

0: for Magnum Media, reading Chelsea Magnum with you and Van McNeil. Fun having him on the air, too, with the Wisconsin State Fair, 175th Wisconsin State Fair. What are you two laughing about?
1: I'm going to tell Van to look behind him.
2: What? Oh, my gosh. There's
1: no,
2: that.
1: Look down.
2: Oh, I see. Yes.
0: Don't step in the wrong spot.
2: Yeah, no, I will not step in the wrong spot. Thank you for saying something. That's why you're laughing.
0: If you can't tell, we are in the cow part of the Wisconsin State Fair. Was that
1: what
0: a real cow?
1: That?
0: And guys, as we were talking about before, support these kids. Van, something that's really fun, you did it with Austin a little while ago. Go ask these kids a question. They would love to tell you all about what they do.
2: They're sitting here. They're tending to all these beautiful animals. If you ask them a question, they will 100% engage for you. They are waiting for you to engage.
0: And Chelsea, as we can see, these kids don't stop working.
1: Reed may have just got hit.
0: It's got sideswiped.
1: Pooper scooper, if you know what I'm saying. No. No, I'm just kidding you. It was what's that called?
0: A big sweeper broom. Yeah, okay. But yeah, they never stop working. And you know, you talk about dedication, being here every day of the fair with these animals. I mean, it's not easy.
2: The entire family farm leans into it. It does take some work. Do you get to reap the benefits of taking in all aspects of the fair, the carnival rides and the food and whatnot? Yes. But there's a lot of hard work to be done before that.
0: Yeah, there is. And guys, of course, cows are what we think about with Wisconsin animals, but they have all different types of animals too. So go again, support these kids, see what it is that they do, ask them some questions, see these winning cows, the cows that, you know, all did so great at the county fair level, to bring it to West Dallas here at the state fair. We're getting ready for Bailey Zimmerman, big country artist. We're going to be doing the onstage welcome before his show. Got a VIP tent with winners, so we are super excited about it. And if you can make your way to the Wisconsin State Fair now through next Sunday, love to see you out here.

0: Magna Media, Reed and Chelsea, along with you and Van McNeil and Brenda Murphy here, who is in the cow barn. And Van was asking some questions about the gray.
1: These Holsteins that are very unique looking. So when you see a Holstein like this, the black spots. But these Holsteins have like a gray stroke around their spots.
0: Brenda, what's going on here?
2: Yeah, so you see that very distinctly when we have the hair clipped very short. That white hair is covering the top of that black spot, just in that edge, right? Mm-hmm. And so we see it, but it, you'll notice next to me is a Guernsey, and you can see that on her spots as well. So it's not unique just to Holsteins. You see it more prominently. We have a lot of Holsteins in our state. I believe like 90% of the Holsteins in the United States, or excuse me,
1: in the state,
2: 90% of the dairy cattle in Wisconsin are Holsteins.
1: Okay.
2: Right? That's a vast majority. They make the most milk, and that's what our cheesemakers here need.
1: Right.
2: So the spots are unique, but not to the breed. Okay. It's that lighter color overlapping that darker spot.
0: I think too, when you're driving, you don't get this close.
1: No, that.
0: I mean,
1: too.
0: To be able to get this close and talk to you about, you know, the specifics. I mean, that's part of what makes the state fair and all the county fairs so special.
2: Yeah, and again, when we're at the fair, we've got that hair clip short to bring it back to that spot question. We've got that hair clip very short. It helps on the dairy animal. We want the judge to see how refined they are, right? Think of them as your long-distance runner.
1: Sure.
2: Right? They're athletes in that manner. Whereas next week, you're going to see your beef animals here. And you think of those as more like your bodybuilders, right? They're adding that muscle.
0: Fascinating.
2: Right?
1: Yeah,
2: so,
1: different aspects of cow, Holstein,
2: and
1: where you
2: Angus
1: will
2: beef.
1: Yeah, Angus beef from the Governor's Livestock Auction.
0: So much fun here at the Wisconsin State Fair. And learn something, too. Ask questions.

0: Magnum Media, Reed and Chelsea with you, and Van McNeil, who's got a couple gals here who show rabbits.
1: I'm showing three different breeds of a Mini Rex, Polish, and Blue Hollisters, and today was our first show.
2: And how did things go?
1: Pretty good. I had some first places in the classes and some variety wins.
2: Madison, where is the... Is it proper to call it a rabbit farm? What is the...
1: So a lot of us use the term rabbitry.
2: Okay.
1: So, yeah.
2: The rabbitry.
1: Yeah.
2: And where are you guys out of?
1: I'm from Shawano, Wisconsin.
2: Oh, Shawano. Okay. And how many rabbits do you have? How many are you showing?
1: I think we have about 70 in total between me and my sister, both having three breeds right now. And then right now, today, I think we have about 25 here.
2: Wait a minute. Did you just say 70 rabbits?
1: Yeah.
2: And mom is all right with this?
1: Sometimes.
0: How does mom feel about this?
3: Well, I love most of the bunnies, so, you know, I'm a pushover. They're cute.
0: Can bunnies be mean?
1: Sometimes, yes, but really? A lot of times we don't keep the mean ones.
0: Eat the mean ones.
2: Who put this quarter in the machine for you, Madison? Was it mom? Has the family always been showing rabbits?
1: My sister got her first one when she was 9. It was like a birthday gift, and we got it from the Humane Society in our community, and from there, then I had to get one because I was a little sister, so I needed one.
2: Right, right.
1: And
0: 68
1: yeah.
0: rabbits later, here we are.
2: Right, mom signed off on it all, and how many years of showing here at State Fair, Mom, for the girls?
3: Well, we've only been showing here at State Fair for 5 years, I think.
2: Okay.
3: But we've shown in our county since the girls were like 9 and 11 years old.
2: So cultivating and practicing, I don't want to say the county fairs are minor leagues, but here at the you're at the big show now, the big State Fair.
3: Absolutely, so. Absolutely. They show up through the ARBA. So we go to shows throughout the state, and we've also traveled to other states to show.
2: That's amazing. Awesome. Thank you guys so much, Madison.
0: Thanks for the information.
1: Thank you.
0: Guys, Wisconsin State Fair, again, you can learn about rabbits, horses. We just saw some Clydesdales roll through. Come on down to the Wisconsin State Fair in West Dallas, going on now all the way through next Sunday.
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8: Skies stay mostly clear tonight. Lows near 63. Tomorrow brings likely rain and thunderstorms, around a quarter inch possible, highs in the low 80s. Clouds take over tomorrow night, lows in the upper 60s. Monday offers a mix of clouds and sun, temps again in the low 80s. Tuesday turns mostly cloudy, highs near 81, lows falling to the mid 60s. Wednesday settles into a partly cloudy day, highs similar in the low 80s.

0: from Magna Media, Reed and Chelsea, along with you and Van McNeil and Brenda Murphy here, who is in the cow barn.
1: How did you guys do yesterday in showing?
2: We did well. We have an Ayrshire here, which is different for my family, and she was second in her class, so we're super happy with that. And most of the others are they're homebred, and they were kind of middle of their class.
1: And Kassan just born here, a few months old.
2: Yeah, Kiss Cam is her name. Yep.
1: I thought it was something else. I'm sorry.
2: That's okay. It's written in cursive, and it's understandable. But Kiss Cam actually has an All-American pedigree behind her. So her dam showed at World Dairy Expo and has done very, very well for the owner. Mm. And he and I are friends. And this is actually the result of an embryo transfer.
1: Wow, so a very unique breed here, an animal that we hope that will carry on through
2: those genetics. Yeah. Yeah, we hope that carries through. And, so the dam was an All-American. That does not necessarily mean that the young stock, her progeny, will be that good. But we're very lucky that so far, in her very short little life, born March 7th this year, that she's already done very well for herself. So we're excited about that.
0: What Chelsea and I were talking about too, I mean, we saw, one of these cows over there that was born like last March, the size, how fast, how big they get this fast.
2: Oh, yeah, we have one that's out on the wash rack right now. The kids are washing her out. And she is 60 inches tall, and she's a little thick. I maybe fed her a little too well. But
0: she didn't complain.
2: No, she definitely did not. But she probably weighs about 1,100 to 1,200 pounds. She's a big, big girl.
0: Wow.
2: Yeah.
0: Guys, awesome. So much fun here at the Wisconsin State Fair. And learn something, too. Ask questions.

0: from Magna Media, Reed and Chelsea, along with you and Van McNeil and Brenda Murphy here, who is in the cow barn.
1: I always go back to what if you weren't here with your 80 cows and how the landscape, as small as it might be, you guys make a huge impact, not just here in Wisconsin, but across the nation.
0: Yeah, that's right.
2: Yes, Wisconsin's agriculture industry and dairy in particular is world renowned, and that's and for good reason. Our dairy industry is impactful not only for our genetics, but then the products that are made from it. The cheese, the, oh my gosh, ice cream too.
0: We're just in the Wisconsin Pavilion.
2: Yes, okay.
0: We enjoyed a lot of it.
2: Did you check out the award-winning cheeses that are on display?
0: We walked past some of those, but we need to go back and look.
2: Yes.
0: And really take that in.
2: Yes. Now, there's some pride because that is only for Wisconsin cheesemakers.
0: Yes.
2: Right? Okay. And so that's kind of an internal state competition.
3: Right.
2: That's very cool.
1: Versus Cheese Expo in Madison, where that's worldwide.
2: Yes. Yeah. Now that's awesome, right? Because we stand on our own and we are very hugely competitive.
3: We're competitive, right.
2: Absolutely.
3: Right.
2: But this is kind of that in-state, you know, homegrown, like, I did this, right?
1: It's Wisconsin pride thing.
2: And when you watch those cheesemakers, they are not, you know, competitive against each other. They're super happy if their friend wins.
3: Right.
2: Because they're all in this business together.
0: Right.
2: It is.
0: It's really
2: it
0: what
2: is.
0: The state fair feels like.
2: Yep.
0: And, you know, we have so many people that, like, they'll thank us for coming over. And thank you for being out here doing this, answering questions, taking the time, your kids being out here. It's nonstop work as we continue to see. Mm-hmm. Thanks for all the info, because this was really, really cool.
2: Yes, yes. And having the youth involved in this show and all the aspects of dairy that the state fair can bring to the public.
0: Yes.
2: My kids have been asked a ton of questions all day long, and that's great. All weekend, they're here and they're asking questions. Where does milk come from? It's not just about the cows and the calves that are here, but the products that you get to taste and the amount of dairy that is used across this fairgrounds is fantastic.
0: So
2: the Wisconsin State Fair is 11 days of greatness, right?
1: If you have pride in Wisconsin, that's great. If you want to experience even more, lean in and talk to all of our farmers and our

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3: 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Donnie here from Hollywood to the Heartland, counting down the 25 most requested songs of the week. Woo-wee. It's been a week, y'all. Spike Tyson got me at the dog park. Lesson learned. Do not break up a fight in between dogs. It was instinct. I went down. I couldn't help it. Got my ear. Ooh, bit it hard. Literally almost severed the top of my ear. Painful, but lesson learned. How's your week going? How was it? How is it? How's the month? Already August, we're rolling right through. Let's keep the party going. It's August 1, Ordinary, number 25.
4: They say the holy water's watered down, and this town's lost its faith. Our colors will fade eventually, so if our time is running out, day after day, we'll make the mundane a masterpiece. Oh my, my, oh my, my love, I take one look at you, you're taking me.